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I maintain relationships with my customers over the long term, just like bank managers did in the good old days. But you won't need to go... 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
1: Brett Haylock here from the Brunswick Picture House. You never know what you'll see on stage at the Cheeky Cabaret. It might be something so hilarious and stupid, it makes you laugh all week, or possibly world-class acrobatics, achieved only through years of sweat and determination. It could be something so hauntingly beautiful and poetic, it brings a tear to your eye. Or maybe it's an acclaimed international performer simply enjoying a few weeks here in paradise. It's pretty likely you'll see something you never imagined could happen in Bruns and makes you grateful you booked that babysitter. I can't guarantee what you'll see. Every show's different, but I can assure you it's unlike any other night out and will remind you that you're alive. Cheeky Cabaret, September 24th to October 4th. If you can't make this one, a new Cheeky with a whole new lineup's on sale for December. That's your Christmas party sorted. 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
3: Just heard a track from a brand new album called Giants by John Papa Grow. It was a version of Alan Toussaint's Yes We Can Can. Featuring on this album, John Papa Grow plays piano, Wurlitzer organ arrangements, horns arrangements, and also vocals. Alex Mallett on guitar, Matt Booth on bass, Russ Broussard on drums, and the horn section's made up of Michael Christie on trumpet, Ian Bowman on tenor sax, Terence Taplin on trombone. Backing vocals by Yolanda Robinson, Kiki Chapman, Mark Carson, and there is a guest rhythm guitarist on one of the tracks, but I think I will go to the Mac Rebignac or Malcolm Rebignac or Dr. John, whatever you want to call him. Quitters Never Win. This is the track that opens the album. This is John Papa Grow. A little bit of funk for you this afternoon on Blues from the Bay.

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3: Lovely, sweetie.
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3: It's your favourite Bay FM program. It's Cafe Paparella again. One more set four, darlings. 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I love you dearly. 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

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They have traveled far, they have traveled wide. They're well known on five continents at least. How many continents are there? Yeah, five continents at least that we know of on this planet. Perhaps there are other dimensions they're known on too, for they often speak to God. On keyboards, Mr. Rod Williams. On drums, Mr. Mark Johnson. And on electric bass, Mr. Kevin Bruce Harris.

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0: Thank you so much. 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I'd like to introduce the boys beside me here before we get too far along. He picks a guitar and sings tenor. He's my big brother, Jim McReynolds. 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What do you say?
1: All right. Thank you very much. And we are real happy to be back with you folks again this year. And we hope we have a song or two here you're going to enjoy. We've had several requests. We'll try to get them all on if we can. Here's one that quite a few folks ask us to do. It's about the only one I do by myself. It's one titled Cash on the Barrel Lid.

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1: And on Beautiful Voices in the background, you hear a few bars of the music of Lex van Sommeren, and the track is Buddha. Lex van Sommeren, a Dutch New Age musician, and I've actually heard Lex van Sommeren live in an old church in an old town in old Germany, and it was a really special experience. The acoustics meant, and they did transport you. So Lex van Sommeren, Buddha, and I'm gonna let that play for a little while.

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0: 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Hope you're having a wonderful Sunday morning. And I hope you have a wonderful week. That's it from me, Craigus McVegas. 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